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1: Stardate October 8th, a quiet monster in the heart of a galaxy. After this,
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1: Stardate October 8th. A quiet monster lurks in the heart of M31, the Andromeda Galaxy. Known as M31 Star, it's a black hole 100 million times the mass of the Sun and 25 times heavier than the black hole at the heart of the Milky Way. Every large galaxy probably has a supermassive black hole, and many of them are quite bright. The black hole itself is completely black. It swallows up all the matter and energy that falls into it, and nothing can come back out. But the black hole's gravity pulls in huge amounts of gas and dust, along with an occasional asteroid, star, or other large object. This debris forms a disk around the black hole. As material in the disk spirals closer to the black hole, it gets extremely hot, so it shines brightly. But M31 Star is one of the quietest of all supermassive black holes. Its disk produces very little energy. That tells us that the black hole is not actively feeding. Not much debris is falling into it. A distant ring of gas and dust encircles the black hole, with filaments of material spiraling into the disk. But the feeding rate is low, so M31 Star remains quiet, a dark monster in the heart of M31. Under dark skies, the Andromeda Galaxy is visible to the naked eye. It looks like a faint smudge of light that's wider than the moon. Right now, it's about a third of the way up in the east-northeast at nightfall and climbs high overhead later on. For the University of Texas at Austin MacDonald Observatory, I'm Billy Henry.

stripes of a full moon thin. Into the bars of a Cuban jail. Bloody fingers on a

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This is Space 101.1. Good evening and welcome to another edition of Soundtrack Cinema. I'm your host, Mark Steiner, and we are in the middle of World Space Week, an international celebration of space science and space technology. And on tonight's show, we're going to join the party by looking at space-themed movies. Coincidentally, we're coming up on Space 101's 9th birthday this weekend, and we're celebrating that with our second annual birthday blast-off, a two-day live on-air event at the station, where DJs will pair up for special sets, count down our top 50 space-themed songs, and talk about the importance of community radio. I'll be joining in on Saturday at 3 with a special set alongside my buddies Eric and Jenny from Wedgwood Rocks. Hope you can join us then, or whenever you have a second to tune in. Let's see, what do we hear in that first set from Disney's 1987 live-action thriller, The Black Hole? That was John Barry's swirling main title that kicked off that we just heard. Before that, we heard a little Lalo Schifrin with Centrifuge. That came from Lalo's score to the 1966 Jerry Lewis On the Moon comedy Way, Way Out. And we kicked off tonight's show with Shape of Things to Come, which was originally written and recorded for the 1969 film Wild in the Streets, but notably closed out Richard Linklater's memoir about growing up in the shadow of Cape Canaveral in the late 60s, Apollo 10 and a Half, A Space Age Childhood. Our next track existed in relative obscurity for 72 years before its appearance in 2001 A Space Odyssey changed all that. Richard Strauss's 1896 poem, also Sprach Zarathustra, was performed and recorded on occasion throughout the 20th century, but was not well known. And while Stanley Kubrick was waiting on the commissioned score from composer Alex North, he used the piece's opening fanfare as a temp track to open and close the film. Eventually, North delivered the score, but Kubrick preferred the Strauss piece and used it instead, forever linking it to outer space. Here's the Vienna Philharmonic, conducted by Herbert von Karajan, with the opening movement to also Sprach Zarathustra on Space 101.1.

I've been asked to say a few words to Earth people about the stars. You see, I've been there. I came from the planet Vulcan. For centuries, you Earthlings have been starstruck. You've had your lucky star. You kiss when you see the first star at night. You have movie stars, and you wish upon a star. Have you considered the possibility that on a star, the star people wish upon an Earth? For example, Earthlight, Earthbright, First Earth I see tonight. Or Twinkle, Twinkle, Little Earth, how I wonder what you're worth. Sounds strange? Well, on Cestus Omicron 3, the all-time hit song is Earth Dust. Also, people will sing Catch a Falling Earth and put it in your pocket. And might you not have difficulty accepting the idea of a national anthem called the Earth Spangled Banner? You see, it is, after all, a question of point of view. If I were an emotional creature, I would be shocked by your Earth concept of stars falling on Alabama. Really, I find that most illogical. Now, as to the matter of space sanitation, will you take a moment to consider all the littering and debris my planet has to contend with? Old nose cones, cameras, and even a corned beef sandwich? And those rocket fumes. On Vulcan, our leader's wife has started a Let's Keep Space Beautiful campaign. And now, I must hurry off to a galactic convention of what you Earth people might call those little green people. I leave you with the good advice my father gave me when I left my home planet, Vulcan. Don't let the Earth get in your eyes.

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And from an uber-weird episode of the 1967 animated Spider-Man series titled Revolt in the Fifth Dimension, we heard a piece of library music from Alan Hangshaw titled Drive On. Before that, we heard Le Bracelet from Alan Gorajour's score to the 1973 animated film Fantastic Planet. Nichelle Nichols checked in with Beyond Antares, which her character Lieutenant Uhura sings in the first season Star Trek episode Conscience of the King. Nice guitar accompaniment on that by Lorindo Almeida. We also heard from Mr. Spock in that set with Twinkle Twinkle Little Earth. That came from Leonard Nimoy's 1967 record, Mr. Spock's Music from Outer Space. And we began the set with the opening to Also Sprach Zarathustra from 2001 A Space Odyssey. Between the Star Wars films and all of his work with Steven Spielberg, it's hard to think of another composer who's soundtracked outer space as notably as John Williams. And it's even harder to narrow down that output to just a couple representative tracks. So I picked one of my favorites that doesn't get played much to lead off this next set. From the first Star Wars film, here's John Williams conducting the London Symphony Orchestra with Princess Leia's theme on Space 101.1.

at Ajax to bring back his body.

You're tuned to Space 101.1, and that was Henry Mancini's rousing main title to the 1985 space vampire film Life Force. And ahead of it, we heard Queen with their theme to Flash Gordon, and back at the top, Princess Leia's theme from Star Wars. Our theme tonight is space, and this next tune is one I've always wanted to play on the show, but due to its 8-minute running time, was never able to find a slot for it until now. From his score to Brian De Palma's underrated science fiction film, Mission to Mars, here's one of my all-time favorite Ennio Morricone cuts. This is A Heart Beats in Space on Space 101.1.

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Come on, sign up with Outer Space Ways Incorporated.

That was the Ames Brothers on Space 101.1 with Destination Moon, which Nat King Cole originally recorded as a tie-in for the 1950 space adventure of the same name. The Ames Brothers recorded it a few years later, and in 1999, Brad Bird included it on the soundtrack to Iron Giant. Before that one, we heard Outer Spaceways, Inc. That came from the 1972 Sun Ra film Space is the Place. That was Sun Ra and his intergalactic solar orchestra with June Tyson on vocals. Before Sun Ra, we heard a little Jetson space traffic music, courtesy of Hanna-Barbera house composer Hoyt Curtin. Data Control Center came from Gil Melle's score to 1977's Starship Invasions, and we kicked that set off with the dialogue from John Williams' score to Close Encounters of the Third Kind. It's about time for me to move on over and make way for the always excellent Moon Goose Soup. Don't forget to tune in this Saturday and Sunday for Space 101's Birthday Blast-Off. I'll be spinning some tunes with Eric and Jenny from Wedgwood Rocks from 2 to 3 on Saturday. Until then, let's go out with an incredibly amiable tune from an incredibly amiable current movie about space travel, Project Hail Mary. What I love most about the movie is that after everything's said and done and the universe has been saved, it's really a movie about friendship, and Daniel Pemberton captures that feeling so well in his score. From that score, here is Amaze, Amaze, Amaze on Space 101.1.

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0: This is Sabrina.
1: And PJ, your DJs for the hour.
0: And you're listening to episode number 35 of Moon Goose Soup. PJ, what is a Moon Goose Soup?
1: We still do not
0: know. Oh, gosh. Well, listen with us to find out. We'll play anything from classic and alternative rock to new wave, glam rock, and Latin music.
1: Intricately blending genres like a well-balanced soup. A Moon Goose Soup.
0: It's soupy today up here.
1: It is soupy today. We have an explosive show for you guys today.
0: Lots of different things going on, but it will be fun as always.
1: Yeah, no theme. No. I honestly think Sabrina's just trying to make it through this.
0: No, what do you mean? I'm having such a great week, and this is just the little cherry on top.
1: She's been feeling under the weather, so.
0: Oh my.
1: What? I just want to make sure that they know.
0: It's flu season. Get your flu shots. I'm cured now. I'm fine. I'm so strong.
1: couple other announcements before we end the show. This weekend, it is Space 101's 9th birthday party, birthday blast off. It's going to be lots of music all weekend, including a couple space themed playlists.
0: Yeah, live DJing all weekend for 2 days straight. Yeah. Last year it was only 1 day straight. This year I think there are enough people for two.
1: What are we going to do for the 10th year? 10 days.
0: Oh, yeah. Maybe a whole month.
1: Just kidding. No promises. I don't know what the plans are.
0: Yeah, we don't have any say in anything.
1: But on the DJ laptop here, I can see some of the playlists getting ready for this weekend. So
0: it'll be great.
1: It should be
0: great.
1: It'll
0: be a lot of fun. Everybody. So make sure to tune into that.
1: All right. What are we listening to right now on Moon Goose Soup?
0: Right here in the back is Oracolo by Skin Shape. They do a lot of like instrumental stuff. This is one of their more lyrical ones, but kind of just chill stuff before we get into some...
1: Foo Fighters. First up, we have a Foo Fighters cover, Keep the Car Running.
0: Ooh, Foo Fighters.
1: Shall we do it?
0: Yes.
1: All right. Happy Thursday, everybody.

0: Thanks again for tuning in to Moon Goose Soup, Quack Space 101.1. That was Moon Over Montana by the Broody Brothers, Seattle folk / Americana band.
1: Yeah, pretty new release from April. So this year. Anything this year is kind of new.
0: On geologic timescales,
1: that's new. Basically like present.
0: Brand new.
1: Present
0: hot off the presses. Yeah. Moon Over Montana. They are going to be performing here in Seattle at the end of the month.
1: Yeah.
0: Once with Casey Musgraves and once at Showbox.
1: By themselves, which will be fun. I feel like most people have probably heard of their
0: me more cowboy than you.
1: Yeah. So that'll be fun.
0: They need to add that song to karaoke. Okay. Before that, Nothing Is Forever by Croc and Smock.
1: Croc and Smock. If you can't tell, they're from the Netherlands.
0: Well, there was like five places, I could guess.
1: Yeah.
0: And you know anything about them or just...
1: No, it was just kind of like a fun, upbeat song.
0: Croc and Smock.
1: Croc and Smock.
0: All right, and we start off with an Arcade Fire cover by Foo Fighters.
1: Foo Fighters.
0: Keep the car running.
1: Mm-hmm.
0: All right.
1: Yeah, that's all I got.
0: Well, huge shout out to Mark Steiner, who goes on before us.
1: Yes.
0: Soundtrack Cinema, another great
1: He played one of the Project Hail Mary scores at the end there. And I feel like that's my favorite score of like movies
0: the
1: released
0: year?
1: This year. And it's like the other basic one is like The Odyssey, which I actually also really like.
0: Yeah, you were
1: but this
0: so excited
1: so
0: about
1: cute.
0: The revival of ancient instruments or whatever.
1: Yeah, because it's cool.
0: I just saw Digger. I really liked Digger. Hot take. Controversial take.
1: I don't think that's too controversial.
0: It's like getting trashed in the box office. It's got like a 50% on Rotten Tomatoes.
1: I don't know. Isn't that the same director who did the one where Leonardo DiCaprio gets eaten by a bear?
0: The Revenant?
1: Yes.
0: It is. Yes. Yes. And Birdman.
1: Alexandria. Yeah. Yeah, I'm pretty sure.
0: Yeah.
1: Did it feel like Leonardo DiCaprio getting eaten by a bear, this movie?
0: No.
1: Okay, great. Go watch
0: it. But there is like, yeah.
1: I haven't seen it yet, so.
0: You just see it. Okay, what do we have up next, Sabrina?
1: Reckless Eric singing Reconnais Cherie. He's a British artist. I feel like he was like kind of a one-hit wonder, but.
0: Is this the hit?
1: No, the hit was like, I'll go the whole wide world find you. But this one's also cute, so two-hitter.
0: All right, here's a non-hit.
1: Sorry.
0: Let's do it.

0: Korea.
1: You are listening to
0: Moon Goose Soup
1: here at Space 101.1 FM. That was Black Sight by Cheekface, who will be here in two? Yes.
0: Next weekend,
1: next?
0: Right?
1: Yes, next Sunday, not this upcoming.

0: Sorry, we heard an alarm going off. Sam, you're in the Friends. Be here two nights at Showbox, I think also.
1: Yeah, Showbox Soto, I believe.
0: Yeah. And then starting off that set was Reconnais Cherie by Reckless Eric, off of his self-titled album in 1978. Yeah.
1: All right. Well, next up on Moon Goose Soup, because we
0: need to
1: go.
0: Radio really, the alarm threw me off.
1: No, it's okay. We're going to go figure that out.
0: Yeah.
1: While you listen to, this is a perfect transition. Cheekface to Warren Zevon, that's like perfect.
0: I put that in because I went camping this weekend and I feel like we were driving through like California and everything. And I was like, this is perfect Warren Zevon environment, like the desert of California. So this is Mohammed's Radio.
1: All right, let's do it.
0: Okay.
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0: and you are listening to Moongoose Soup here at Space 101.1 FM. That was Man Size Rooster by Supergrass, another Britpop band from the 90s.
1: She can't stop.
0: I can't stop. And you know what I found out today? I didn't realize this. The Gorillaz.
1: Yeah.
0: There is a connection because the Gorillaz.
1: Every time. Every week.
0: Damon Albarn, Blur, Britpop. That's my connection. Is coming to Seattle on Halloween.
1: Oh.
0: And I think to Climate Pledge. And I was like, what? I didn't actually know. But I will be going somewhere to dress up as something. So. I will not be going to the Gorillaz.
1: That was a really good story.
0: Sorry,
1: Thank you for sharing, Sabrina.
0: No, well, happy Halloween. Up before that was Moon Rocks by the Talking Heads off their little-known album, Speaking in Tongues.
1: Deep cut.
0: Real deep cut there, as well as Mohammed's Radio by Warren Zevon.
1: Yep.
0: Yeah, so every week on Moongoose Soup, we like to do a little science fact or something new in science. And I believe, PJ, you come with something today?
1: Yep. Ill-prepared once again, but interesting.
0: That's just us.
1: Nonetheless.
0: Mm-hmm.
1: Sorry, there's a lot going on this show. Okay, so the Sphinx, right? Egypt.
0: I know it.
1: Yep.
0: I have heard.
1: It's missing its nose.
0: Yes.
1: Right?
0: Correct.
1: Okay, they found something else.
0: They found its nose?
1: No. No, you're jumping the gun.
0: Sorry.
1: Here. Okay. So the Sphinx is made out of something called limestone, which Sabrina knows a lot about, but she's going to speak more after I go.
0: Maybe.
1: Okay. In the limestone that they know
0: that
1: they used to build the Sphinx, the aliens, that is.
0: Yeah.
1: Just kidding. The ancient Egyptians. We don't spread conspiracies. Okay. Mm-hmm. In the origin limestone, they found a fossilized crocodile that is also missing its nose, which has nothing to do with the science here, but it's interesting nonetheless. It's two things missing its nose related to this rock. But this crocodile is extinct, and it is in such good condition that they're kind of using it to reorganize the crocodilian family tree.
0: Wow.
1: So there you have it. There's a fossilized crocodile they found.

0: And we have some of these like today all over the ocean, but they're like really, really tiny. But what's really cool about these ones is they're around like 50 million years old. And that was like a pretty warm period. And so things just got big. And so some of the forams, like that's the, these like single celled organisms are like, you know, like a little boulder sized, or like kind of like the size of my fist. My fist isn't that big, but they're like big.
1: Like a small boulder sized boulder.
0: Imagine the size of like a tennis ball, but flat. They're like these flat things. But that's one cell. Isn't that crazy?
1: That is kind of wild.
0: Like enormous.
1: Is it also, isn't there limestone in the Husky football stadium?
0: Yes, right? I'm glad you remembered.
1: Right, what's the size of those ones?
0: Those ones are around like golf. No. A little small. Half of a golf ball.
1: But as a circle?
0: Yes, but so they're kind of, they're almost like a small Frisbee, like a large quarter.
1: What's happening?
0: But if you go to the ticket booths at Husky Stadium, there's this kind of like green
1: rock.
0: Which
1: I've never done.
0: Nope, I've never gone to a football game.
1: Maybe this is the year.
0: Nah, I've said that for 3 years. But yeah, if you go to the ticket booths there, you can see some of these like organisms. They kind of look like little spaceships. But those are one cell, which is crazy. I don't know. Limestones are awesome.
1: That's wild.
0: Yeah.
1: All right. There's your bite of science here.
0: Fun
1: on
0: facts.
1: Moon goose soup. Mm-hmm. We got sphinx. We got crocodile. We got foraminifera.
0: Foraminifera.
1: Next up on the show, if you, there's one thing about PJ, it's that I love to play. I love to play bluegrass covers of random songs. So here we go. Metallica. Let's do it.

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1: Moon Goose Soup.
0: Space 101.1 FM. That was Car Seat Headrest with Joe Drives Again from a reimagining. Is that
1: yes.
0: the word? A re-envisioning? A rewrite? A redo?
1: Revisionist history. Teens of Denial. So I was reading, it was released exactly 10 years after the original Teens of Denial was released.
0: Oh.
1: Which that was in May 2016. This one was released May 2026.
0: Oh.
1: And it's just a slightly different ordering of songs and lyricism to fit some more of a story about Joe.
0: Joe.
1: To which this song was named after, loosely based on someone called Daniel Johnston.
0: That's not Joe at all. Okay, well, there's Car Seat Headrest. Before that, September again, Nation of Language.
1: Mm-hmm.
0: And then we started off with that cover.
1: Enter Sandman.
0: That bluegrass cover of Enter Sandman by Iron Horse.
1: Awesome.
0: That's about it for us. We got one more song for you. Then after, it is The Best Of with Patrick. He just walked in the door. He's doing his warm-ups. He's stretching a little bit.
1: Mm-hmm.
0: should be a great show. And this weekend, tell us about this weekend, Sabrina,
1: Space 101.1's birthday blast off, 9 years of Space 101.1 FM. So they'll be live DJing for Saturday and Sunday. So it should be a lot of fun. Make sure to tune in. 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
0: Well, those are the same.
1: Exactly. Specifically mean. No, I'm just kidding. Yeah. Tune in. It'll be fun.
0: Okay, and then what is our final song, Sabrina?
1: With Blur.
0: Ending
1: with Blur. Sorry, I'm in a phase.
0: Britpop only.
1: This is Villa Rosie from Modern Life is Rubbish.
0: See, this is why I had to play the bluegrass cover. I had to play Car Seat
1: Headrest. What
0: do you
1: mean? Sorry, I know. This is I'm no more
0: America. Into
1: no more Britpop,
0: Britpop
1: for at least 1 week.
0: I'm kidding. I love it. Okay.
1: Fine.
0: All right,
1: you next week.
0: Till next time.
1: Bye.

Shout out to Sabrina and Patrick for another great episode of Mungu Soup. You are now listening to the continuation of our Thursday programming here on Space 101.1 FM, KMGP, LPFM, Magnuson Park. And this is now the Best Of with Patrick. Thanks for joining us, if you're sticking around. Yeah, if you're new to the show, how it works is we pick a new theme each week and count down some of the best songs within that theme. Often theme will be inspired by a new song or something I'm liking and gets me searching through my big playlist of songs to find some other ones. A little exploration. And this week, the inspiration album was this new album by Tinashe. I don't know if it's Tinashe or Tinashe, so I'm very sorry, Tinashe or Tinashe, if I'm mispronouncing. The album's Pop Star. It's just great. It's just, I'm like, this is what I'm here for music. She's having fun, but she is a pop star. She's got everything you need. And she does some good whisper singing. So this week we're doing all songs with a whisper element. Some might be more of a kind of definite whisper. Some you might call a more hushed singing. In a lot of great songs. So a little bit of Al Green, perhaps, a little bit of Angel Olsen, maybe a little bit of some of our old favorites, like Animal Collective. But a lot of good stuff. Also, just a reminder to folks that this coming weekend is the 2026 birthday blast off for space. 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And I hope you'll stick around for that, or I guess come back around for that, or keep it on the whole time. But for now, here is Flashbacks by Tinashe. Thanks so much for joining us.

Damn.

You are still listening to The Best Of with Patrick here on Space 101.1 FM. Thank you for joining us here on this Thursday evening. Hope you're doing well out there and enjoying this Whisper songs which feature whisper singing themed episode. There's all sorts of good themes out there for us to pick, and this is proof of that. Let's just get right. Well, I guess I should tell you what songs you heard. That one you just heard was "But Not Kiss" by Faye Webster from "Underdressed at the Symphony." Love Faye Webster. Love that. Love that song. I think the beauty of the whisper is that you can do that kind of sets up some fun dynamics. And Faye Webster, I feel like she's pretty much a whisper singer. I don't know if that's totally fair, but how often has a sort of hushed tone, has some great. I love that song because it has that kind of those dynamics within it. Love when a song has dynamics. Previous to that was "Amoeba" by Claro, another kind of lifelong whisper singer. A lot of options there. Then it's "Oh So Quiet" by Bjork. Gotta play it on a whisper song themed episode. "Call Me, Come Back Home." That maybe is more of a hushed singing song by Al Green. And "Flashbacks" by Tinashe. That Tinashe album, or Tinashe. I still don't know how to say it. I'm sorry. I should know. But man, really good album. Can't recommend it more. Pop star. Let's get right into it. Another kind of someone who you could say often has a sort of a whisper singer thing going on. Grimes. Here's "Oblivion." Thanks for tuning in.

0: You've
1: tell them when you went to the park and everybody came back and
0: went. And welfare don't mean well for you.
1: What about when you tried to do a sign for that? But you
0: they tell me that my bills pass.
1: Talk about the church.
0: And preacher man don't always tell the truth.
2: Do you believe in God if you thought it was cool?
1: But
0: it is the answer. It's the future. Don't second guess yourself.
1: Don't tell him to second guess yourself, but you ain't get you never got.

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That was Somebody Got Murdered by The Clash here on our Whisper Song themed episode. Hope you're enjoying it. There's a range of... there's been one or two that are a little bit less whispery than I remembered. In particular, I was so sure that I didn't even listen to it. A lot of them I listened to check, but I Want You So Heavy, the Beatles song, I was pretty sure that was more of a whisper, but it's not as whispery as I remembered. So I'm sorry for that. I'll own up to that. But I promise only whispers from here on out. Got time for about three more songs for ya. But just real quick, before Somebody Got Murdered, you heard Love on the Brain by Rihanna, White Dress by Lana Del Rey, Untitled 04 by Kendrick Lamar, I Want You, She's So Heavy by The Beatles, I'm on Fire by Bruce Springsteen, and Oblivion by Grimes. Got a little Velvet Underground, Perfume Genius, and Sufjan Stevens to close it out. Let's get to it. Thanks for joining us this week. Tune in this weekend for the 9th anniversary birthday blast off, and let's listen to what Candy says.

cream, a lemon yogurt. Remember, I pulled at your shirt. I dropped the ashtray on you.

Thank you again for tuning in to that episode of The Best Of with Patrick. That was Eugene by Sufjan Stevens, preceded by Jason by Perfume Genius, and Candy Says by The Velvet Underground. Going to turn it over to Brad Tutmark, and long story short, be sure to stay tuned in for this Thursday night on Space 101.1 FM. Thanks so much.

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I'm your host, Brad Tetmark. And tonight, we're going to be hearing a lot of bands that I really like. We're going to be hearing tracks from Ween, the Isley Brothers, Fifth Dimensions, Roy Ayers, Robert Lester Fulsom, Pete Townsend, maybe some Bob Mould, Bob Seger, little Johnny Cash, and many more tonight on our episode of Long Story Short. So sit back and relax and enjoy the program tonight. Here's a track by Ween with the song Even If You Don't, here on Space 101.1.

I'm your host, Brad Tutmark, and this is Long Story Short on Space 101.1. And we just heard The Fifth Dimension there with Stoned Soul Picnic. That was released in 1968 off the album of the same title. And before that, we had Marvin Gaye doing Symphony off a kind of a new release, 2019. A remix of that classic kind of unreleased recording he did later in life off the You're the Man album, released on Motown. And before that, we had the Isley Brothers with Work to Do off the Brother, Brother, Brother album, released in 1972. And starting out the set, we had Ween with Even If You Don't. Up next, how about we do a little Roy Ayers? Here's a track called The Memory, here on Space 101.1.

You're listening to Space 101.1, and I'm your host, Brad Tutmark, and this is Long Story Short. And we just heard Ween there with Ocean Man. I love those Ween solos. So cool. Such a great track there. And before that, we had Pete Townsend off his solo record, Pete Townsend record with Pure and Easy. That one released in 1972. And before that, we had My Stove's on Fire by Robert Lester Folsom. And starting out the set, we had Roy Ayers with The Memory. And up next tonight, we're going to kind of change the pace here with a Sugar song, Bob Mould on guitar, with the track If I Can't Change Your Mind, here on Space 101.1.

You're listening to Space 101.1, and I'm your host, Brad Tutmark, and this is Long Story Short. And we just heard Johnny Cash there with The Man on the Hill. Really cool track. And before that, we had Pete Townsend again with Sleeping Dog off the Who Came First album. Same one we heard earlier there, released in 1972. And then we had a live kind of Bob Seger kind of live demo track. I just pulled that off of YouTube. With Still the Same, one of my all-time favorite songs. Bob Seger, so talented. And then we had a track by Wolfman with 92 Degrees. Really great slide playing there. I love the slide guitar. Lap steel guitar there. And starting off the set, we had Bob Mould, lead guitarist of the band Sugar, with the song If I Can't Change Your Mind. All right, let's play a little jazz now. It's getting a little later. It's about 10:45 now. Hope you're having a good night. How about we do a little bit of Vince Guaraldi? Here's the song Sprinkle Your Bird, here on Space 101.1.

Once again, I'm your host, Brad Tutmark, and I want to thank you tonight for tuning into our program of Long Story Short. These are so much fun for me to make. I look forward to doing this every week, and I hope you enjoyed listening out there. 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
1: 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My name is Sage, and I want to start things off this week with some recently released music from Actress. Stay tuned.

You're listening to Vanishing Point on Space 101.1. And you just heard some new music from Brian Leeds, working under the name Loidus. That song was called Dry Your Eyes. And it's taken from his upcoming album, From the Toolkit of Lovers, which comes out on the 23rd. Look forward to that. And we started the show with some new-ish music. Came out last month. We're going to go ahead and call it new. From Actress. That track was called Paris. From the recently released album Radical Frame, which came out on Ninja Tune back in September. Up next, even more new music from show favorite and one of my personal heroes, Jim O'Rourke. Stay tuned.

You're listening to Vanishing Point on Space 101.1. And that was Longing for Daydreams by Holger Tschukay, a very beautiful piece of music from his 1993 solo album, Moving Pictures. Before that, you heard Still Point from long-running Illinois free improv group Illusion of Safety. You also heard One Simple Trick on Purpose from Jim O'Rourke, recorded in 90 or 91 and released via Bandcamp just a few days ago. A very abbreviated version you just heard of that very, very long track. You can check out the full thing on steamroom.bandcamp.com. And this next one is by Caterina Barbieri. Stay tuned.

0: You've been listening to Vanishing Point here on Space 101.1. And that was Fazenda by Milton Nascimento. A bit of a left field choice to wrap things up on tonight. Before that, you heard My Song by Sonny Chirac from his 1987 album Seize the Rainbow. That's a track that my co-host Eli put me on to. You also heard a track from show favorite Soviet France in abridged form. That was No Mega, the SoundCloud edit of that song. And you also heard Persistence Buds from Caterina Barbieri and Bendik Giska from their collaborative album At Source, which came out back in January. Two artists who we've played solo works from on the show over the years. Very cool to hear them collaborating. And with that, we come to the conclusion of tonight's show. As always, I want to thank you so much for tuning in, and I'd like to encourage you not only to tune back in to Vanishing Point next week, but also to check out the Space 101.1 birthday blast-off, which is happening this weekend, Saturday and Sunday, from 10 a.m. to, I believe, 10 p.m., both of those days, featuring lots of great collaborative programming from various space DJs. And in particular, tune in at 10 a.m. on Sunday to hear a collaborative set featuring my co-host Eli, as well as Brad Tutmark of the show Long Story Short, who you heard just before us. Again, thank you for tuning in, and I hope to see you next week, same time, same place, here on Space 101.1, KMGP LPFM, Magnuson Park.
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I'm Brandon Sparks, and on The Walk-Up, we'll take a lineup from baseball history and attempt to create the perfect set of songs for those players. 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
1: 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Magnuson Park. 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

0: military, competition, you know. 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How you doing, baby? My name is Mix-a-Lot.
1: Mix-a-Lot got a Benz, boy. 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
0: Ooh, I got this, but it ain't no thing. Running that game.

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Yeah. You know I feel all right, children. Yeah. I feel all right.

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But I work in his factory, and I don't dig the life I'm living, and I don't dig my opportunity, and I wish that I could be. 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

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Ever like this, my dear.

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1: Hey, will you sing a song with me?
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1: sure
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1: Sure look nice.
2: Thank you. I'm glad to be back in Folsom.
1: Boy, I like to... I like to watch you talk.
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1: all
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What a wonderfully melancholic way to start this week's Park Life here on Space 101.1 FM. The track was called April Suzanne, and it's by Beach House, who are from Baltimore. The track is a cover version of Robert Lester Folsom's iconic downer anthem, taken from his Music and Dreams album, released 50 years ago. Coming up next on Park Life, another winsome wonder, it's Sea Blight and a track called Faded.

From right here in Seattle, that was alternative, dream pop, and shoegaze vendors, Coral Grief. The track I played you was Out of the Way from their 2021 album called Coral Grief. And before them, you heard the fuzz pop and jangle gaze of San Francisco's Sea Blight. The track I played was Faded from their 2023 album called Lemon Lights. 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And it's time now for Country Teasers to offer us all some golden apples.

Wow, that was very nice indeed. That was South African jazz singer Letta Mbulu indulging in a bit of soul-inflected synth pop there from 1983. The track was called Nomalizo from the album In the Music, The Village Never Ends. Before Letta, you heard Pokey Lafarge and a track called Big Boss Man, taken from his latest album, Rent Money. And before Pokey, you heard from Edinburgh's very own alt-rockers, Country Teasers. The track I played was Golden Apples from 1999's Destroy All Human Life. Crikey. 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And it's time now for the Velvet Underground to tell us all about what goes on.

All the way from Metz in beleaguered France. That was Josie Bazar's unique, dark, rough-hewn take on pop. That's what it says here. The track was called Opossum, and it's taken from his 2024 debut album, Alinea. And before Josie, you heard The Velvet Underground. Of course you did, with What Goes On, taken from their eponymous album, released in 1969. So have I mentioned the Space 101.1 FM birthday bash this weekend? I'm pretty sure I have, but it's not going to stop me doing it again. Please join us on Saturday, October the 10th, that's tomorrow, and Sunday, October the 11th, on our 2026 birthday blast-off. 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Many thanks. Okay, coming up next on Park Life here on Space 101.1 FM, it's The Cars, and this is Heartbeat City.

That fine track was called Starlab, and it's by Ontario-based Dusty Coyote, who described themselves as a sonic journey through time and space, and a love letter to the iconic sounds of Link Wray and other instrumental guitar players of the 1960s, infused with the cinematic flair of Ennio Morricone's spaghetti western scores, a splash of Joy Division, and the futuristic vibes of classic science fiction. Delightful stuff. Before Dusty Coyote, you heard The Cars with Heartbeat City, taken from their 1984 album of the same name. This is Park Life with me, Simon, here on Space 101.1 FM, and it's time now for Steph Chura. This is The Concrete.

That was Black Bordello, a five-piece alternative art rock band from South London. Peckham, to be exact. They mix post-punk, vaudeville, jazz, chamber pop, psychedelia and gothic rock with cinematic and cabaret elements. Oh, yes, they do. The track I played was their single Fugue, released earlier this year. Before Black Bordello, you heard Steph Chura, an American indie rock singer, songwriter and musician from Detroit. The track I played was called The Concrete, taken from their latest album, Dancing Alone on the Concrete. Well, we've reached the end of another Park Life here on Space 101.1 FM. I've got time for just one more track, but before we get to that, I'm just going to remind you one more time that you can join us tomorrow and Sunday from 10 a.m. to 10 p.m. for our 24-hour extravaganza birthday blast-off. We're 9 years old, and we're hoping to survive for at least another 9 years, and you can help us by donating. 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Many, many thanks. Right, the last track I'm going to play for you is by Greg Freeman. It's called Totaled, and it's from Greg's latest album, All Set to the Bone. Many thanks to all of you for listening.

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Please, if you've got the time, listen. It's great stuff.

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0: 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The Andromeda Galaxy is the most distant object that's easily visible to the eye alone, and we'll have details. 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

Hello, this is Brad Tutmart, host of a new show called Long Story Short, Thursday nights from 10 to 11. 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